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52 at night, and on Friday, a little breezy in the morning, sunshine with some clouds, and a high of 61, 33 at night. On Saturday, sunshine with some clouds. I'm Sergio. For more news and weather, go to MyCentralOregon.com and make it your homepage today.

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Hey, do you love novelty records? 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

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Hello and good morning. Dave Clemens here, and saw some stuff online about bizarre reasons that people gave for ending a relationship.

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Charger on the Dukes of Hazzard. Yeah, the General Lee. That was a pretty cool car. I wouldn't mind having one of those. I've got more of Rock and Roll's greatest hits coming up at 105.7 KQAK.

The Pet of the Week comes in every Friday at 9:35 in the morning. 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

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Hello and good morning. Dave Clemens here, and saw some stuff online about bizarre reasons that people gave for ending a relationship. And the first one on the list cracked me up. They said,

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It's a twist on today's headlines every weekday morning at 6:35, 7:35, and 8:35. I think it's the most important 90 seconds in radio. 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

0: Here's what you missed on the Dave Clemens Experience.
1: Well, I think this is good news. Researchers have developed a blood test that can predict a woman's risk of developing dementia as many as 25 years before symptoms appear.
2: Oh, wow.
1: That's great. Of course, now the makers of 23

0: friend, right?
1: That's it's more just, I think sometimes we hear free kitten, but then we don't realize once you go through the spay and neuter, the microchip, the vaccines, all of that, it's no longer a free kitten. Our kitten and adoption fees are very low because we want our animals to get adopted. And as a shelter, we never make back what we put into an animal. That's not what we're here for. Usually adopting is definitely the way to go because you're getting an animal that's ready. They've been neutered. They've been spayed. They've been seen by a vet, and you're supporting another animal getting the help that they need within a shelter when you adopt.
0: Definitely. Well, I want to say thank you, Savannah, for coming by, and if anybody wanted to reach out or if there's any sort of contact information, how would people get a hold of Brightside?
1: We always welcome people to just come on into the shelter. We're open Tuesday through Sunday, 10 a.m. to 5:30. You don't need an appointment, so if you see an animal that you're interested in on our website, just come on in. Otherwise, our website is brightsideanimals.org, and you can give us a call at 541-923-0882.
0: There you go. Well, thank you again, Savannah, for stopping by. And don't forget, there is a bingo night at Blacksmith Public House. That's going to be Sunday the 27th from 11 to 1. And again, thank you for coming by.
1: Yeah, thank you so much for having me.
0: No problem.

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0: Starship, Rock and Roll's Greatest Hits, 105.7 KQAK. 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